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Oh, baby. 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I got that feeling.

cheerful. 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Take your mum to Paris, lighting up the chalice, wee Willie Harris. Andrew Stephen Biko, listening to Rico, Harpo Groucho Chico.

0: Oh yeah. 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Baby, you're just what I need. Oké, we gaan nu even alle instrumenten wegdoen.
1: Jesse James and Frank James, Billy Kid and all the rest. There's supposed to have been some bad cats way out in the west.

When I walk in a bar, girls from near and far say he's a gangster of love. Jump on my white horse, ride across the border line. Rope 55 girls, kiss them all at the same time. Take 25 or 30,

Bobby and Martin Luther King. 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